0: 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Bexley, playing the greatest hits of all time. Non-stop.
1: This is Fleetwood Mac.
2: Hello, we're the police. I'll be
1: watching. Hi, this is Billy Joel.
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down to Georgia, he was looking for a soul to steal. 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When he came across this young man sewing on a fiddle and playing it hot, and the devil jumped up on a hickory stump and said, "Boy, let me tell you what.

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1: This is Fleetwood Mac.
2: Hello, we're the Police. I'll be
1: watching. Hi, this is Billy Joel.
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0: add up to about $150 a month. And if you're rocking all of them...
1: Yeah, and you're not ad-free. You're spending a lot.
0: That's right.
1: Yeah, it's one of those exercises I forget to go back through because you subscribe to something and then you forget about it, especially if it's only a buck here or $5 there.
0: I don't have many subscriptions. I know.
1: I'm guilty.
0: We share some. We share all the streaming.
2: I think Murphy's the one that has like a bazillion.
1: I do. I've got, I mean, so practical ones like Consumer Reports, because you never know when you're going to need that, you know?
0: Okay. You get that like digitally too?
1: Yeah, it's all digital. I don't get, the only one I get on paper still is the Harvard Business Review. Now, here's the thing about that. That's probably one I should eliminate.
0: For the trash can? No, I'm joking. I'm joking.
1: Yeah, for the articles.
0: Well, you probably have you probably have a lot that you need to just admit to right now.
1: Well, but the ones that I really love are like my weather apps. I have three different weather apps that I subscribe to. Because when I look at a radar, I want to look at a radar. Okay. You know?
0: So you look at all three of them when weather concerns you?
1: Yeah.
2: If you don't trust one?
1: Well, I mean, I just want more detail on some of them. It's a weather geek thing.
0: The answer is because he's excessive.
1: Okay. You don't have anything like that?
2: No. I mean, in the morning, I'll ask Alexa for the forecast, and I'll ask Google for the forecast. That's about it.
1: Okay. But no, you're not subscribing to those kind of...
2: No, my chart, is that a subscription?
0: No.
2: Okay. Well, no. I'm no.
1: Oh, yeah. You don't pay for
0: you
1: that
0: don't
1: one.
0: You pay for that.
1: Well, you do.
2: Eventually.
1: Right. But the others for me, some I feel like are necessary now, like the three different subscriptions I have to the credit services because my Social Security number was stolen 2 years ago and the freezing.
2: But that's necessary.
1: It's protective now, yeah.
0: Okay.
1: But I used to not be one to believe in that. But,
0: okay. But now all your information's on the dark web, you believe.
1: Well, yeah. And then there's like, I've got the teleprompter app. You don't have that one, Sam?
2: Oh, I used to. Yeah.
0: What?
1: Well, you never know when you're on a Teams meeting and you need to read something scripted to somebody instead of...
2: You can put it on your phone and like if you're shooting a video for somebody, all the words are there. You don't even have to think.
0: How much is that app? Subscription. You pay for it monthly?
2: No. The key is how often do you use it?
1: Oh, you know what? It was only $9.99 a year. So that's...
0: Okay. Okay. We can dig into this more later. The greatest

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1: Morning pick-me-up time. And if you have pets, this is so cute. You're going to love this and probably understand a little bit of it. This woman who had to go traveling somewhere, so she left these hilariously detailed information sheets about her cats. She has like 5-6 cats, and she left like a sheet for each cat, like, and put in a binder, and it's like this breakdown, this grid. For instance, name, Mr. Peanut, also known as Nut Nut, Butternut Squishers, Peanut Buddy, and McFatty. Temperament, dominant female but social butterfly. What likes to drink water from the glass on the coffee table. Does not like people food, but does like people. Likes gentle pets on the head and shoulders, but is off limits. I used to leave detailed notes about our kids when we had actual sitters.
0: You left.
1: Ridiculous.
0: Yeah, Jody would leave a page and a half, you know, for
1: those
0: the sitters.
1: Those are my humans, my best things
0: that's
1: ever.
0: That's what made me think. That's exactly what that made me think of. But it's funny to me. This goes along the line with cats are more picky than dogs. And so the list is going to be a little longer.
1: This owner's name is Cat, by the way, with a K. The next cat, Miss Cricket. That's the name. Also known as Scooter Bug. Breakfast, 1/4 of a can of wet food. Treats, begs for treats constantly. Very talkative. Will probably tell you stories about how we feed her snacks all day long. She thinks she's my favorite. The next cat, 7, known as Speed Racer 7, also known as 007 and Slinky Boy. Likes and dislikes, affectionate on his own terms, sleeping under the coffee table and playing hard to get. Has a number 7 in white fur on his back, also looks like he's wearing a tuxedo. So she put identifiers in this.
0: That's awesome.
1: What they have for breakfast, lunch, water, treats, all that. Loves to play stalker tag. I'll peek around the corners in the house at him, and he'll zoom across the room. Once he knows he's blown his cover, you can chase him. That's 7, or also known as 007.
0: That is a lot to keep track of for a sitter.
1: It's a picture of the cat at the top and a complete grid. The next cat, Tony.
0: Oh, my God.
1: Tony the spicy Sicilian meatball, also known as Meatball, dominant male. What he likes to eat, scrambled eggs and other dairy products.
2: Oh, yeah, okay.
1: Just the next time that you have pet sitters coming over, you could leave a tiny little grid.
0: Yeah, and if you're like a pet sitter, you can charge a premium for one that long. The Big Wolf.

0: 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All I want to do is have some fun. You might make me go crazy. 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
1: You do know that when you're looking to calm yourself down or you need a moment of peace or even if you meditate, supposedly you're supposed to have the a visual of a place that calms you. In our minds, we're supposed to have that. I can see Sam turning his wheels and thinking. I want you to know, Murphy, that you did me a huge favor the other day when we were out riding around. My mom was with us. Why the laugh?
2: Nothing. I thought you were talking about it being calm. But
1: it was calm.
0: Well, I thought you meant doing a favor by taking her mom out with us, which is a favor. You're right.
1: Anyway.
0: I'm kidding.
1: We were just riding around, and we decided to drive by our old house, like the house that built me. Situation.
0: Like you and your mom's house.
1: My childhood home. And I wanted to show her because the family that's living there now, they've painted it and they've added all kinds of really cool things to the yard. And it's just so very different. I wanted my mom to see it because I've driven by it since then.
2: You've tried to get in that house, haven't you?
0: Yeah. I mean, she left a message and everything. No response. I feel so bad for you for that, by the
1: sure
0: way.
1: Sure you do.
0: I do. I think that's...
1: Feels like it. I really would like to just walk in there, but whatever. I understand. It's a new day and it's their home. But when we were driving past that house, my mom was in the front seat with you, and I asked you to stop and let me get out. Do you remember what I did?
0: Yeah, you walked into a little space that you told me you used to go to as a kid. It's wild.
1: Clearing.
0: It's still there. It's a clearing in the woods.
1: Right across the street, across from the driveway, there's woods. Mm-hmm.

0: not a surprise. I grew up in the country, and that's the house, the country house. And there's a little, you step over this tiny little ditch, I guess, and there's a clearing. And that was where I played every day in the summer. I would bring a broom out there and sweep and make it a house. I played house in that clearing. You know, I was pretending and just dreaming in there. And it was shaded and like I felt safe in there.
1: Yeah.
0: But I could still see my house, which is the perfect place and spot for a child.
2: Yeah.
0: To know you're still safe, yet you want to create and imagine. That clearing in the woods, stepping into it that day, I thought you were going to do the trick where you're going to drive off. Uh-huh. You did.
1: Well, first I would have asked your mom to get out, and then I would have driven off.
0: Yes. But stepping into that clearing and just being in there again reminded me this is my happy place. And so next time I need to feel grounded, I'm going to close my eyes, and that's where I'll be.
3: I love that.
0: So thanks.
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1: Sam's got music news.
2: Taylor Swift has her first CMA Award nomination in 4 years, and you know what it's for. I Knew It, I Knew You.
3: I Remember, I Loved You.
2: Toy Story 5.
0: Yeah.
2: And in response to being nominated, it's for Single of the Year, by the way.
4: Yeah.
2: In response to being nominated, she says, I haven't yeed my last haw.
0: That's cute.
4: Yeah.
2: I'm sure all the Swifties are going to go, see, I told you there's a country album coming. Anyway, she says she will be at the 60th annual CMA ceremony in Nashville coming up on November 18th.
4: Nice.
2: Which, by the way, is hosted by Lainey Wilson. And in the single category, by the way, she is going up against that song from Ella Langley.
5: She's from Texas, I can tell.
4: I mean,
2: good luck.
4: Yeah.
2: Also, Lainey Wilson's in that category as well. Like I said, November 18th, look for it.
4: And that'll be a big deal.
2: That'll be on all the ABC stuff, Disney, ABC, Hulu, all that.
4: Good.
2: Snoop Dogg, we found out, is hosting the VMAs.
6: What's my name?
0: Okay.
4: Man, we cannot wait for him to be moving things along.
2: Yeah,
4: can't we?
2: He said, some of my biggest moments in my career happened on that stage and with MTV. He's so looking forward. By the way, the video awards moving to the West Coast this year. So, of course, you got to have a West Coast guy. He's won 3 awards this year, leading the way. Madonna with 9 nominations. And we found out that the Michael Jackson Video Vanguard Award person, the ones that are going to get it this year, is Nirvana.
4: Man. So, is Dave Grohl going to be there for that?
2: The two of them will be there. I don't know if Courtney Love's going to be there for Kurt or what, but they first performed on the VMAs 34 years ago.
4: Man.
0: Oh, wow.
2: Yeah, sorry.
0: Okay. Wow.
2: And some good Bon Jovi news.
7: It's my
4: every piece of news is good for him, it seems.
2: Okay, you know, they took the break because John had the throat stuff going on. They came back this year. They did a few dates. They just wrapped up a date, the whole band, at Wembley in London. And he told the crowd there, give us 5 or 6 months because we're working on booking a full tour for next year.
4: Okay.
2: So apparently he's feeling well enough.
0: Good.
2: His vocal cords are better. He's ready to go out on a full tour next year.
4: I'm happy about that, but you said it's the full band, and without Richie, it's not really the full band.
2: Okay. Technicality,
4: sorry.
2: Yes.

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2: Love hearing from you there. We read and see every single comment. So on the subject of having difficulty ordering, we were not picking on Murphy, but we ended up talking about Murphy having difficulty ordering at the drive-thru.
0: Oh, I pick on myself about it because it's true.
2: And I do have some friends who have difficulty ordering in restaurants. They just open a menu and don't know what to order. And I'm baffled by that because I'm thinking about what I'm ordering before I even sit down.
3: I check menus online before I go to the restaurant, yeah, so I have a good idea.
2: Okay. So there's so many different kinds of people when it comes to ordering. And Murphy, your thing is it's about the pressure. There's a time thing. There's a lot. I know, knowing you like I do, Murphy, it's also that there's a person there. That's why you like apps, because the app is not a social interaction where you feel like, Murphy feels the pressure to be ready and to be right.
3: Yeah.
2: And to make it make their life wonderfully easy.
3: And there's no time limit on an app.
2: Correct. So you can go all day long on an app.
0: It's part of it is that. And then the other part is if it's multiple people in the car trying to keep track of the order. I'm ADD-ing out.
2: Yeah. You don't even remember what you were going to order sometimes.
0: No, not usually.
2: Okay, from Instagram, Facebook, Messenger, Heather said, I've got friends that look at the menu online to get the basic idea of what they want before we arrive. That's from Heather.
3: There you go.
2: Sam must be one of your friends. Do you do that because of, are you worried about the order thing or just?
3: It's usually a place I've never been to before because it's like, hey, we're all going to go to wherever. Yeah. Let me see what they have there. That's so that when I get there, it's like, I know kind of where I'm going.
2: That's so funny that you say that because not long ago we traveled together somewhere and we knew we were going to have this incredible Asian fusion meal. And everybody at the table, when we sat down, we had all had the link to the restaurant ahead of time. I know that when I sit down, I can look at a menu and pick quickly. So I didn't look it up ahead of time and I was the only person at that table who didn't look it up ahead of time.
3: As soon as we got that link, I looked it up to see what we're getting into.
2: That made me feel pressured almost because, like, what's wrong with me that I didn't care to look ahead of time?
0: Yeah, I mean, there's nothing wrong with that. It's okay to be the person that says, no, come to me last. That's what you
2: should. Well, I'm living in the now.
3: Yeah, and if you're at a restaurant, you're not in a rush.
2: Right. Diana says, I have a hard time.

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1: There's something I've been doing ever since the beginning of this month, the beginning of September, that you guys don't know about. And I'm having no luck yet. Murphy might halfway know. Mm-hmm.
2: Should we notice?
1: No.
2: Oh, okay.
1: This is not like makeup, hair, workout. Okay. No.
0: Yeah, what do you have to worry about? You're not married to her, Sam. I'm the one that penalty is existing for me, you know?
1: Oh, no, you're not missing anything. Yeah. Don't worry about it.
0: Well, for the record, you look beautiful. You look wonderful today.
1: Thanks.
0: Did you do something with your hair?
2: Maybe it's your makeup.
1: What's funny is that I did get curtain bangs and got bangs the other day, and neither one of you noticed, but that's such a subtle female thing.
0: I don't notice hair, don't notice shoes.
1: A girlfriend noticed. You need to start paying attention to shoes. Okay. What I have been doing since the beginning of September, sneakily, is hitting up consignment and like thrift for ideas for Halloween costumes. That's okay. My favorite place to start for Halloween. We always dress up together, we three. Not necessarily like three of us in all three Star Wars or all three Game of Thrones.
2: Ooh.
1: Would you like that, though?
2: Star Wars.
0: Well, you've got half the outfit already. You've had it for years.
1: That's easy for you. Would you do some kind of combo Star Wars things where you're just a Star Wars person? Or would you have to be in...
2: You have to be somebody.
1: Ugh. Who should I be then? I wouldn't understand who I was.
2: Princess Leia.
0: You can do that.
1: What am I supposed to do with that?
0: You know, it's Darth Vader. Put on a mask, you're
2: done. There you go.
1: Okay. Sam would be a good Darth Vader, actually, because he's... Because he's menacing, right? Okay. Anyway, I started to look, and I had literally this year, for the first time in many years with you guys, I have zero ideas. Really, I'm not seeing anything either. That year that I saw that coveralls thing that I

0: bought you for $6 when you were Michael Myers.
1: Yeah.
0: That hasn't happened for me yet. So if you have any wishes besides Star Wars, you know, we should talk about it. You should throw them my way because I'm already on it.
1: I do have an idea, but I don't know if you guys would be into it. Peaky Blinders.
0: Really?
1: Yeah, Murphy and I can wear those long trench coats and
0: I can wear those cute hats and the women. We might look into that. Okay. Thank you for the inspo. Coming up next, your Hollywood Outsider.
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3: Richard DeWedding at the Weather Channel. The sweltering heat is going to continue to stay with us here today. Sunshine, 96. Heat index values around 107 and a barely there breeze. Clear skies tonight at 73. Tuesday, sunshine, 93. Afternoon shower and storm chances going up tomorrow with easterly breezes. And midweek, sunny skies in the forecast, a little cooler. Wednesday's high near 90.

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2: This show on HBO and HBO Max, The Pit, that's in its second season right now, Murphy, that we haven't watched. Mm-hmm. We mentioned last week that it's getting an award from Cedars-Sinai Medical for actually being a true portrayal of medical emergencies.
3: Your replacement came in early.
4: She's just covering.
5: Probably going on my little sabbatical.
2: So The Pit is the one to beat tonight at the Emmys, by the way.
0: Okay. So more realistic than Grey's Anatomy, huh?
2: Okay.
0: Even the episode with the pole and the hole, you know. That was a rough one.
6: You don't know if this is the first time they've ever done that with all the medical shows we've had in history.
2: I don't know if it's the first time it's ever been brought to my attention that they're getting an actual medical award for, hey, thank you for representing emergency medicine in such a way. I think that's so crazy.
0: Yeah.
2: So, by the way, The Pit has led these nominations for the Emmys tonight. 25 nominations. They've already received a few. They've already won a few because leading up to the actual TV show awards, you know, there are hundreds of awards given out behind the scenes. It's a TV industry thing.
6: Yeah, a couple weeks ago it was the Creative Arts Emmys, weren't it?
2: Right.
6: Yeah.
2: So there's all kinds of things to know. But so outstanding drama series, who they're up against? The Diplomat, The Gilded Age, A Knight of the Seven Kingdoms,
0: yay!
2: Sam, Paradise, Pluribus, and then, of course, The Pit in the running for that big category.
0: Wow. Sounds like The Pit's probably a shoe-in for it, and you and I should start watching
2: it. I know. It's on NBC and Peacock.
0: Up next, Sam is the food dude.
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1: Sam's always up on the new eats. He's the food dude.
2: Got the cutest little Oreos they've come out with for Halloween. And unfortunately, these are only at Oreo.com, and they're $40 for a 12-pack.
3: No.
2: Just getting that out the way to start with. But they're called Oreoid Monsters.
3: Still.
2: There's only four of them. A purple one, a white one, a green one, and an orange one. They're fudge covered. You can either get regular double stuff or the golden. They're dipped in fudge, and then they sprinkle the colors on them, and then they put little, you know, googly eyeballs. And so you have Frankenstein, you got a mummy, you got a couple of cyclopses.
3: I am sorry to be the party pooper here, but I could do that at home. I don't know if I would. Yeah, in fact, that's fun for me and the kids.
2: The day I spend $40 on Oreos,
3: I know.
2: Somebody slap me.
3: You know what? Good for them.
2: Yeah.
3: To if they really sell out of those, go for it.
2: Somebody will buy them for a Halloween party.
0: Yeah.
2: Got a new sparkling water coming our way, and this one's from Italy, so it's fancy.
3: Mm.
2: Ferrarel. The folks at Arizona Tea are bringing this one here from Italy.
3: Okay.
2: Right now, they're going to come with three. It's sparkling water, and they said they're going to get into regular water down the road, but there's three flavors, lemon, basil, orange, tangerine.

0: green and grapefruit.
1: Ooh.
0: Elderflower.
1: Yes.
0: I don't know what that tastes like.
1: It tastes flowery.
0: Oh.
1: Murphy got me into sparkling water.
2: Mm-hmm.
1: This country girl who used to drink from a hose.
0: Yeah.
1: And now I'm drinking sparkling water at night.
0: Can you drink the plain or do you have to have fruity flavors?
1: I like fruity flavors.
3: You like those mixes in there. You know, a lot of them really are Italian anyway. For whatever reason.
1: Because they're fancy.
3: Yeah, but I mean, so many of them are, but the ones that Jody likes are from Austin, Texas.
1: Hey, that's right.
0: Well, here's a little bit more about this one, since you said most of them are Italian. The sources for this one are water from the Roccamonfino volcano in Italy.
3: Ooh. Okay, that really makes it sound fancy.
0: Yeah, I'll pay extra. And also, Rise Protein Shake, they now have a new fudgesicle flavor. Yum.
1: Ooh, that does sound good. Fudgesicle is a very special, specific flavor. Yeah. We all, well, if you grew up eating them or if you ever got one from an ice cream truck, you know that flavor.
0: A real fudgesicle.
1: It's special.
0: Yeah.
1: Mm-hmm.
0: And Spam, we have a new flavor of Spam that's going to be coming soon.
3: Okay.
0: Hot honey.
1: Yeah, baby. It's good stuff, food dude. Mm-hmm. Thank you. Coming up next, three things to know today.
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5: Richard DeWetting of the Weather Channel. The sweltering heat is going to continue to stay with us here today. Sunshine, 96. Heat index values around 107 and a barely there breeze. Clear skies tonight at 73. Tuesday, sunshine, 93. Afternoon shower and storm chances going up tomorrow with easterly breezes. And midweek, sunny skies in the forecast, a little cooler. Wednesday's high near 90.

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2: 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So across the country, you know what they're doing?
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3: Oh.
2: And that's not the truth in the resale market. And number three, Practical Magic 2 won the weekend box office.
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2: 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Critics did not like it. Audiences loved it. And by the way, to note, it took down, finally, after all summer, Spider-Man Brand New Day.
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1: Chances are you know that subscriptions add up. You know if you had the time to dig in and unsubscribe from things, you would be saving money. Quickest example I can give you is that the streaming services that we watch most, Netflix, Apple TV, Disney Plus, Hulu, Paramount Plus, Peacock, HBO Max, and Prime Video. Those are the top
0: that eight adds up.
1: Hottest yeah. eight. Those ad-free add up to about $150 a month. And if you're rocking all of them,
0: yeah, and you're not ad-free. You're spending a lot.
1: That's right.
0: Yeah, it's one of those exercises I forget to go back through because you subscribe to something and then you forget about it, especially if it's only a buck here or $5 there.
1: I don't have many subscriptions. I know.
0: I'm guilty.
1: We share some. We share all the streaming.
2: I think Murphy's the one that has like a bazillion.
0: I do. I've got, I mean, so practical ones like Consumer Reports because you never know when you're going to need that, you know?
1: Okay. You get that like digitally too?
0: Yeah, it's all digital. I don't get. Yeah, the only one I get on paper still is the Harvard Business Review. Now, here's the thing about
2: what?
0: That. That's probably one I should eliminate.
1: For the trash can? Yeah. No, I'm joking.
0: Yeah, for the articles.
1: Well, you probably have. You probably have a lot that you need to just admit to right now.
0: Well, but the ones that I really love are like my weather apps. I have

0: Some I feel like are necessary now, like the three different subscriptions I have to the credit services because my Social Security number was stolen 2 years ago and the freezing.
1: That's necessary.
0: It's protective now, yeah.
2: Okay.
0: But I used to not be one to believe in that. But,
2: okay. But now you're not, all your information's on the dark web, you believe.
0: Well, yeah. And then there's like, I've got the teleprompter app. You don't have that one, Sam?
1: Oh, I used to. Yeah.
2: What?
0: Well, you never know when you're on a Teams meeting and you need to read something scripted to somebody instead of...
1: You can put it on your phone and like if you're shooting a video for somebody, all the words are there. You don't even have to think.
2: How much is that app?
0: Let's see here.
2: Subscription. You pay for it monthly?
1: No. The key is how often do you use it?
0: Oh, you know what? It was only $9.99 a year. So that's...
2: Okay. We can dig into this more later. Coming up next, the morning pick-me-up.
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1: Morning pick-me-up time, and if you have pets, this is so cute. You're going to love this and probably understand a little bit of it. This woman who had to go traveling somewhere, so she left these hilariously detailed information sheets about her cats. She has like 5-6 cats, and she left like a sheet for each cat, like, and put in a binder, and it's like this breakdown, this grid. For instance, name, Mr. Peanut, also known as Nut Nut, Butternut Squishers, Peanut Buddy, and McFatty. Temperament, dominant female but social butterfly. What likes to drink water from the glass on the coffee table. Does not like people food, but does like people. Likes gentle pets on the head and shoulders, but is off limits. I used to leave detailed notes about our kids when we had actual sitters.
0: You left.
1: Ridiculous.
0: Yeah, Jody would leave a page and a half, you know, for
1: those
0: the sitters.
1: Those are my humans, my best things
0: that's
1: ever.
0: That's what made me think. That's exactly what that made me think of. But it's funny to me, this goes along the line with cats are more picky than dogs, and so the list is going to be a little longer.
1: This owner's name is Cat, by the way, with a K. The next cat, Miss Cricket, that's the name, also known as Scooter Bug. Breakfast, 1/4 of a can of wet

0: food. Treats, begs for treats constantly. Very talkative. Will probably tell you stories about how we feed her snacks all day long. She thinks she's my favorite. The next cat, 7, known as Speed Racer 7, also known as 007 and Slinky Boy. Likes and dislikes, affectionate on his own terms, sleeping under the coffee table and playing hard to get. Has a number 7 in white fur on his back, also looks like he's wearing a tuxedo. So she put identifiers in this.
1: That's awesome.
0: What they have for breakfast, lunch, water, treats, all that. Loves to play stalker tag. I'll peek around the corners in the house at him and he'll zoom across the room. Once he knows he's blown his cover, you can chase him. That's 7, or also known as 007.
1: That is a lot to keep track of for a sitter.
0: It's a picture of the cat at the top and a complete grid. The next cat, Tony.
1: Oh my God.
0: Tony the spicy Sicilian meatball, also known as Meatball, dominant male. What he likes to eat, scrambled eggs and other dairy products.
2: Oh, yeah, okay.
0: Just the next time that you have pet sitters coming over, you could leave a tiny little grid.
1: Yeah, and if you're like a pet sitter, you can charge a premium for one that long.
0: All right, coming up next, your Hollywood Outsider.
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5: Richard DeWedding of the Weather Channel. The sweltering heat is going to continue to stay with us here today. Sunshine, 96. Heat index values around 107 and a barely there breeze. Clear skies tonight at 73. Tuesday, sunshine, 93. Afternoon shower and storm chances going up tomorrow with easterly breezes. And midweek, sunny skies in the forecast, a little cooler. Wednesday's high near 90.

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2: The mother monster is a mother now. Lady Gaga and her fiancé, Michael Polanski, have welcomed their first child together. This was, you know, announced, or the news was broken over the weekend on Friday, where there were photos of them posted together with Lady Gaga holding a newborn.
3: The music news last week was that they had eloped. Didn't go this far.
2: So the word is, even close friends of Lady Gaga say they haven't seen or heard from her in quite some time. She sort of just took a real step back, and they've sort of been in seclusion. And so no details about the baby's name, boy or girl, date of birth, none of
3: that. Huh?
2: But there is that picture floating around with Lady Gaga holding a newborn. She did say last year to Stephen Colbert that she wanted to be a mom. She said in an interview, "That's my next starring role, I hope." So she hinted at this, you know, and she's been with this, he's a businessman, since 2020. They met, they were first linked up, you know, photographed together.
3: And they're engaged.
2: Or married.
3: Or married, yeah.
2: I mean, she somehow, you know, was pregnant for 9 months and nobody knew.
3: That's what gets me.
2: And again, we assume she was pregnant. We don't know how, you know, this baby came into this world. But you know what? We'll know when Gaga wants us to.
3: On the way at 7:50, three things to know today.
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1: Murphy, recently I went on a little trip, a little girl's trip, and I had to take a flight for it. And Murphy used points or whatever, or miles.
0: Yeah, it was a $17 flight. Right. Congratulations.
1: Awesome. It only cost me this much to go see my friend, and it was so exciting. I don't even know how. Like, when I want to go on a trip, Murphy go like, let me see what I've got. You know, like, and you'll dig into miles or points or whatever. How is that accumulated?
0: I guess it depends on the credit card company and the airline, because some of them expire in different places, some don't.
1: So is it from the flying or from the credit card?
0: Both.
1: Oh,
0: you get more miles, I think, for a flight. But, you know, whatever credit card, if you got a credit card, some of these have, you know, been cards I signed up for. And if you spend a certain amount, you get 50,000 points or whatever.
1: Let's go shopping.
0: And so, miles or whatever it is. Yeah.
1: Okay. I bring it up because our friend Jim, who works for Children's Miracle Network Hospitals, he flies all the time. I mean, that is his job. Like, that's his job. He's always somewhere else. He shared the other day, and I wanted to share it with you guys. He posted a picture of himself in a suit. He looks so cute. And it says, after my flight today on Delta, I'm an official million miler. They made an announcement at the gate to congratulate me and gave me this gift bag. He's holding a gift bag with the word M on it, million miler. Then spoiled me on the flight with free drinks. I didn't know that airlines did that. He's flown a million miles.
0: Yeah, different airlines. You know, you've got the whole silver, and you've got gold, and you've got platinum. There's a classification for everything, isn't there?
1: Yeah.
0: And
1: isn't that cool?
0: Yeah, we're nowhere close to that.
1: Just no, so I know.
2: I wonder if he gets any other perks. You know, here on out, do you like you first person to get on the plane?
1: I don't know. We need to find out from him the next time we hang out and talk to him.
0: Yeah, he got a gift bag. Isn't that enough, Sam?
1: But he, honestly, what's funny about that is that he flies that much because of work. He gets the benefit, but it's his company that's putting him on these flights.
0: And there are a lot of people that enjoy that. Their miles, you know, pile up for them because that's their frequent flyer number.
1: Right, okay.
0: And their companies are the ones that are, you know.
1: Man.
0: So, I mean, to me, it's kind of like a perk. If you wind up having to travel that much, why not have enough points to do at least one or two trips for yourself?
1: Yeah, shout out for the perks. And congrats to our friend Jim.
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4: Richard DeWedding at the Weather Channel. The sweltering heat is going to continue to stay with us here today. Sunshine, 96. Heat index values around 107 and a barely there breeze. Clear skies tonight at 73. Tuesday, sunshine, 93. Afternoon shower and storm chances going up tomorrow with easterly breezes. And midweek, sunny skies in the forecast, a little cooler. Wednesday's high near 90.

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1: Here's three things to know today.
2: Number one, do you ever feel completely drained after a big event, a wedding, a big family gathering, a tough conversation? 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
6: The GBI is investigating a deadly officer-involved shooting during a traffic stop in Rome. Investigators said a Rome police officer pulled over 61-year-old Jerome Bruce Bradford Friday around noon. The GBI said Bradford got out of his truck, refused commands, pulled out a gun, and fired at the officer. The officer returned fire, striking Bradford, who later died at the hospital. Officials say the officer was not injured. The GBI will turn over its findings to the Floyd County District Attorney's Office for review once the investigation is complete. A recent study finds the Peach State one of the most expensive states for car ownership. Thomas Cage reports.
7: Georgia is one of the most expensive states for maintaining a vehicle, with drivers spending over $7,600 a year on average, according to a study from Insurify and AAA. The average price of regular gasoline in the U.S. has increased by about 13 cents in just 2 days, and diesel prices have also hit record highs. Local 3 News reports that a separate study found that Georgia is the most expensive state for car insurance, gas, and maintenance costs combined.
6: More than 384,000 children end up in the emergency room every year in the U.S. due to dehydration.
8: Amy Pridemore with Auburn University's College of Nursing says extreme thirst, dark yellow urine, and fatigue are all signs of dehydration.
9: And they may present as just feeling a little bit off. They may be a little more tired than normal. They may not want to eat or drink as much. And that's really where we're looking at early dehydration. Usually it's very hard to notice at first.
8: She says children should make sure they're drinking enough before they start their sport activity for the day. She also recommends water and drinks with electrolytes before, during, and after an active event. Pridemore says once an athlete is thirsty, dehydration may already be present. I'm Scott Pringle.
6: And I'm Katie Gray.
1: This has been GNN News on the Georgia News Network.
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11: 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More solar panels are coming to Athlin County. Georgia's Public Service Commission gave Georgia Power the green light to buy solar energy across local counties, and Athlin is receiving 78 megawatts. These solar panels are expected to be up and running in 2029 at the earliest.
12: I'm Thomas Cage, GNN Sports. Falcons fell to the Steelers 20-13 from Pittsburgh to open up the new NFL season. Cooper Rush threw for one touchdown and two picks as Atlanta will try to bounce back in its home opener against Carolina on Sunday. Week 2 of the college football season is in the books. Georgia secured a win. Georgia Tech suffered a loss. Each school returns to action on Saturday. Georgia football is turning its eyes towards tougher upcoming games in the Southeastern Conference. The Bulldogs are heading up the road to play Arkansas at noon Saturday after scoring more than 130 points in their opening two games. The most recent came 2 days ago when UGA piled it on Western Kentucky 70-20. There's a new team sitting atop the latest college football coaches poll. Texas climbed two spots and is leading the nation. Georgia is still second. Alabama improved to 10th. The Braves failed to sweep the Phillies following a 9-4 loss at home. Atlanta still leads the NL East and will square off against the Cubs at Wrigley tonight. That's sports. I'm Thomas Cage with the Georgia News Network.
13: Richard DeWetting of the Weather Channel. The sweltering heat's going to continue to stay with us here today. Sunshine, 96. Heat index values around 107 and a barely there breeze. Clear skies tonight at 73. Tuesday, sunshine, 93. Afternoon shower and storm chances going up tomorrow with easterly breezes. And midweek, sunny skies in the forecast, a little cooler. Wednesday's high near 90.
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1: You do know that when you're looking to calm yourself down or you need a moment of peace, or even if you meditate, supposedly you're supposed to have the a visual of a place that calms you. In our minds, we're supposed to have that. I can see Sam turning his wheels and thinking. I want you to know, Murphy, that you did me a huge favor the other day when we were out riding around. My mom was with us. Why the laugh?
2: Nothing. I thought you were talking about it being calm, but
1: it was calm.
0: Well, I thought you meant doing a favor by taking her mom out with us, which is a favor. You're right.
1: Anyway,
0: I'm kidding.
1: We were just riding around, and we decided to drive by our old house, like the house that built me situation.
0: Like you and your mom's house.
1: My childhood home. And I wanted to show her, because the family that's living there now, they've painted it and they've added all kinds of really cool things to the yard. And it's just so very different. I wanted my mom to see it because I've driven by it since then.
2: You've tried to get in that house, haven't you?
0: Yeah. I mean, she left a message and everything. No response. I feel so bad for you for that, by the
1: sure
0: way.
1: Sure you do.
0: I do. I think that's...
1: Feels like it. I really would like to just walk in there, but whatever. I understand. It's a new day and it's their home. But when we were driving past that house, my mom was in the front seat with you and I asked you to stop and let me get out. Do you remember what I did?
0: Yeah, you walked into a little space that you told me you used to go to as a kid. It's
1: a
0: wild.
1: Clearing.
0: It's still there. It's a clearing in the woods.
1: Across from the, right across the street, across from the driveway, there's woods.
2: Uh-huh.
1: Not a surprise. I grew up in the country and that's the house, the country house. And there's a little, you step over this tiny little ditch, I guess. And there's a clearing, and that was where I, and just dreaming in there. And it was shaded, and like I felt safe in there, but I could still see my house, which is the perfect place and spot for a child.
2: Yeah.
1: To know you're still safe, yet you want to create and imagine. That clearing in the woods, stepping into it that day, I thought you were going to do the trick where you're going to drive off. You did.
0: Well, first I would have asked your mom to get out, and then I would have driven off.
1: Yes, yes. But stepping into that clearing and just being in there again reminded me this is my happy place. And so next time I need to feel grounded, I'm going to close my eyes, and that's where I'll be.
0: I love that.
1: So thanks.
0: Coming up at 8:50, Jody has three things to know today, and on the way also, your Hollywood Outsider.
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1: I don't know if there is a rule for how long you need to wait before you take a new dog to the dog park.
2: Oh.
0: A rule?
1: Yeah. Like, you know, you make sure the dog is comfortable around your house for a couple months before you introduce him to other dogs or anything like that.
2: Honestly, before you take a dog to the dog park, you need to make sure they will come to you when called. That's the most important thing, is that you are alpha of that dog. Because in the dog park, you still want to be alpha to that dog. And that's the hardest place to get their attention, around other dogs.
1: Yeah. My old dog, Gus, was just like me. When I took him to the dog park, he was like a loner. He didn't socialize.
2: Of course.
1: I was like, all right, way to go, Gus. Don't talk to those other dogs. You don't need to.
2: He took on your personality, Sam.
1: Yeah. So my new dog, Lucy, I decided to take her to the dog park.
2: Good.
1: And she loves it. She had so much fun interacting with the other dogs. Now, I noticed that some of the dogs intimidated her because she would just lay down.
2: Sure.
1: And they would, and then she was covered in dog slobber and snot when everything
2: was over.
1: She's
2: laying down to show them that I'm beta or whatever.
0: Yeah, exactly.
2: You're alpha.
0: Okay. Yeah, they're pack animals. They actually do know how to interact with each other.
2: They communicate constantly.
0: Yeah.
2: Yeah.
1: Yeah, it was good. I was totally amazed. She loved the dog park.
2: She's a social butterfly dog.
1: Oh, yeah.
2: Yay.
1: And she drank the water and she jumped in the little pool, which is also things that Gus would not do.
2: Well,
1: Gus just went to the dog park to walk around.
2: Here's what I want you to do. Please do this for me and for yourself. Every time you decide to take her to the dog park, say the words dog park, because she will learn quickly what it means. And then you can do those videos where you go to the dog park and she'll start doing zoomies.
1: Yeah. Well, it's funny because I've started trying to get all those words, like treat. I think she's starting to pick up on the word treat.
2: Yes.
1: She's starting to pick up on the word eat. And she's starting to understand walk, too.
2: Good.
1: Because when you say walk and then you grab the leash, then it's like, oh, it's party
0: time. Association, right.
1: Yeah.
0: Right. So how about getting in the car now? Is she excited about that? Oh, really? Aww.
1: That is the one thing she will not do. Huh. I mean, when I bring her out there on the leash, it's like, oh, come on, get in. And it's like,
2: you still have to pick her up?
1: Yeah. To put her in the car. Now, she'll jump out of the car, but it's like she tries to get away when I'm trying to get her in the car. She doesn't want to be in the
2: car. Sure.
0: Once you know she's going to the dog park, you got it made.
1: There you go.
2: Sure.
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2: Mentioned it earlier, wanted to remind you that the Emmys are tonight, and they've announced some presenters like Jamie Lee Curtis and Shailene Woodley and Matthew McConaughey.
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2: Actress Mariska Hargitay, I hope I said that right, is hosting this year. It's live on NBC and Peacock if you definitely want to watch it. Mentioned earlier that The Pitt leads with nominations.
4: Welcome to The Pitt. Go save some lives.
2: 25 nominations. Also, the comedy Hacks has 24. So for comedy, here's who's in the running. Abbott Elementary, Hacks, The Bear.
5: I'm not giving up. We're going to keep operating.
2: I didn't see that one as a comedy.
6: Me either.
2: But it's in the comedy, outstanding comedy category. Margo's Got Money Troubles. Nobody Wants This. That one from Netflix. Only Murders in the Building. 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
6: Wow, their categories are full, huh?
2: They're very, very full. 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
2: Taylor Swift has her first CMA Award nomination in 4 years, and you know what it's for. I knew it, I knew you.
3: I remember I loved you.
2: Toy Story 5.
0: Yeah.
2: And in response to being nominated, it's for Single of the Year, by the way.
4: Yeah.
2: In response to being nominated, she says, I haven't yeed my last haw.
0: That's cute.
4: Yeah.
2: I'm Charlotte Swifties going to go, see, I told you there's a country album coming. Anyway, she says she will be at the 16th annual CMA ceremony in Nashville coming up on November 18th.
4: Nice.
2: Which, by the way, is hosted by Lainey Wilson. And in the single category, by the way, she is going up against That Song from Ella Langley.
5: She's from Texas, I can tell.
4: I mean,
2: good luck.
4: Yeah.
2: Also, Lainey Wilson's in that category as well. Like I said, November 18th, look for it.
4: And that'll be a big deal.
2: That'll be on all the ABC stuff, Disney, ABC, Hulu, all that.
4: Good.
2: Snoop Dogg, we found out, is hosting the VMAs.
6: What's my name?
0: Okay.
4: Man, we cannot wait for him to be moving things along.
2: Yeah,
4: can't we?
2: He said, some of my biggest moments in my career happened on that stage and with MTV. He's so looking forward. By the way, the video awards moving to the West Coast this year. So, of course, you got to have a West Coast guy. He's won 3 awards this year, leading the way. Madonna with 9 nominations. And we found out that the Michael Jackson Video Vanguard Award person, the ones that are going to get it this year, is Nirvana.
4: So, is Dave Grohl going to be there, for that?
2: The 2 of them will be there. I don't know if Courtney Love's going to be there for Kurt or what, but they first performed on the VMAs 34 years ago.
4: Man.
0: Oh, wow.
2: Yeah, sorry.
0: Okay. Wow.
2: And some good Bon Jovi news.
7: It's my life.
4: Every piece of news is good for him, it seems.
2: Okay, you know, they took a break because John had the throat stuff going on. They came back this year. They did a few dates. They just wrapped up a date, the whole band, at Wembley in London. And he told the crowd there, give us 5 or 6 months because we're working on booking a full tour for next year.
4: Okay.
2: So apparently he's feeling well enough.
0: Good.
2: His vocal cords are better. He's ready to go out on a full tour next year.
4: I'm happy about that. But you said it's the full band. And without Richie, it's not really the full band.
2: Okay. Technicality, yes.
0: Coming up at 8:50, 3 things to know today.
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10: Richard DeWetting at the Weather Channel. The sweltering heat's going to continue to stay with us here today. Sunshine, 96. Heat index values around 107 and a barely there breeze. Clear skies tonight at 73. Tuesday, sunshine, 93. Afternoon shower and storm chances going up tomorrow with easterly breezes and midweek sunny skies in the forecast. A little cooler. Wednesday's high near 90.

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2: Beyond California, Louisiana, Massachusetts, Rhode Island, and New York rounding out the top five most expensive places to eject, push the eject button on your marriage. 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
2: Love hearing from you there. We read and see every single comment. So on the subject of having difficulty ordering, we were not picking on Murphy, but we ended up talking about Murphy having difficulty ordering at the drive-thru.
0: Oh, I pick on myself about it because it's true.
2: And I do have some friends who have difficulty ordering in restaurants. They just open a menu and don't know what to order. And I'm baffled by that because I'm thinking about what I'm ordering before I even sit down.
3: I check menus online before I go to the restaurant, yeah. So I have a good idea.
2: Okay. So there's so many different kinds of people when it comes to ordering. And Murphy, your thing is it's about the pressure. There's a time thing. There's a lot. I know, knowing you like I do, Murphy, mm-hmm. It's also that there's a person there. That's why you like apps, because the app is not a social interaction where you feel like Murphy feels the pressure to be ready and to be right.
3: Yeah.
2: And to make it make their life wonderfully easy.
3: And there's no time limit on an app.
2: Correct. So you can go all day long on an app.
0: It's part of it is that. And then the other part is if it's multiple people in the car trying to keep track of the order. I'm ADD and out.
2: Yeah. You don't even remember what you were going to order sometimes.
0: No,
2: huh?
0: Not usually.
2: Okay, from Instagram, Facebook Messenger, Heather said, I've got friends that look at the menu online to get the basic idea of what they want before we arrive. That's from Heather.
3: There you go.
2: Sam must be one of your friends. Do you do that because of, are you worried about the order thing or just?
3: Well, it's usually a place I've never been to before because it's like, hey, we're all going to go to wherever. Yeah. Let me see what they have there. That's so that when I get there, it's like, I know kind of where I'm going.
2: That's so funny that you say that because not long ago we traveled together somewhere and we knew we were going to have this incredible Asian fusion meal. And everybody at the table, when we sat down, we had all had the link to the restaurant ahead of time. I know that when I sit down, I can look at a menu and pick quickly. So I didn't look it up ahead of time and I was the only person at that table who didn't look it up ahead of time.
3: As soon as we got that link, I looked it up to see what we were getting into.
2: That made me feel pressured almost because, like, what's wrong with me that I didn't care to look ahead of time?
0: Yeah, I mean, there's nothing wrong with that. You just, it's okay to be the person that says, no, come to me last. That's what you
2: should. I'm living in the now.
3: Yeah, and if you're at a restaurant, you're not in a rush.
2: Right. Diana says, I have a hard time ordering from any menu all the time. Keep it coming. We love hearing from you. Give yourself a break on ordering.
0: Yeah.
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4: Richard DeWebbing of the Weather Channel. The sweltering heat's going to continue to stay with us here today. Sunshine, 96. Heat index values around 107 and a barely there breeze. Clear skies tonight at 73. Tuesday, sunshine, 93. Afternoon shower and storm chances going up tomorrow with easterly breezes. And midweek, sunny skies in the forecast, a little cooler. Wednesday's high near 90.

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1: There's something I've been doing ever since the beginning of this month, the beginning of September, that you guys don't know about. And I'm having no luck yet. Murphy might halfway know.
2: Should we notice?
1: No.
2: Oh, okay.
1: This is not like makeup hair workout. Okay. No.
0: Yeah, what do you have to worry about? You're not married to her, Sam. I'm the one that the penalty is existing for me, you know?
1: Oh, no, you're not missing anything. Yeah. Don't worry. Don't worry about it.
0: Well, for the record, you look beautiful. You look wonderful today.
1: Thanks.
0: Did you do something with your hair?
2: Maybe it's your makeup.
1: What's funny is that I did get curtain bangs and got bangs the other day, and neither one of you noticed, but that's such a subtle female thing.
0: I don't notice hair, don't notice shoes.
1: A girlfriend noticed. You need to start paying attention to shoes. Okay. What I have been doing since the beginning of September, sneakily, is hitting up consignment and thrift for ideas for Halloween costumes. That's okay. My favorite place to start for Halloween. We always dress up together, we three. Not necessarily like three of us in all three Star Wars or all three Game of Thrones.
2: Ooh.
1: Would you like that, though?
2: Star Wars.
0: Well, you've got half the outfit already. You've had it for years.
1: That's easy for you. Would you do some kind of combo Star Wars things where you're just a Star Wars person? Or would you have to be
2: somebody.
1: Who should I be then? I wouldn't understand who I was.
2: Princess Leia.
0: You could do that.
1: What am I supposed to do with that?
0: You know, it's Darth Vader. Put on a mask, you're
2: done. There you go.
1: Okay. Sam would be a good Darth Vader, actually, because he's menacing, right? Okay. Anyway, I started to look, and I had literally this year, for the first time in many years with you guys, I have zero ideas. Really, I'm not seeing anything either. That year that I saw that coveralls thing that I bought you for $6 when you were Michael Myers, that hasn't happened for me yet. So if you have any wishes besides Star Wars, you know, we should talk about it. You should throw them my way because I'm already on it.

0: I do have an idea, but okay. I don't know if you guys would be into it. Peaky Blinders.
1: Really?
0: Yeah, Murphy and I can wear those long trench coats and
1: I can wear one of those cute hats and the yeah. women. Oh, we might look into that. Okay. Thank you for the inspo.
2: Hey, South Georgia. I'm Dr. Stephen James Smith. I'm a general surgeon who was raised in Baxley, Georgia, and I'm excited to announce that I'm joining the staff at Bacon County Hospital in Alma. 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
6: Richard DeWetting at the Weather Channel. The sweltering heat's going to continue to stay with us here today. Sunshine, 96. Heat index values around 107 and a barely there breeze. Clear skies tonight at 73. Tuesday, sunshine, 93. Afternoon shower and storm chances going up tomorrow with easterly breezes and midweek sunny skies in the forecast. A little cooler. Wednesday's high near 90.

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3: Senator John Ossoff is trying to convince voters in the Athens area to cast their ballots for him. The Democrat was joined by candidate for governor Keisha Lance Bottoms in front of around 1,400 people at the Georgia Theater yesterday. Ossoff referred to Republican opponent Mike Collins as having poor character and low integrity. Collins was close by at the nursing facility for Piedmont University, where he referred to Ossoff as a trust fund kid who's never had a job in his life.

0: Georgians from across the state gathered in Savannah to brainstorm new ways to keep young people out of gangs. Rebecca Hughes with more.
1: Keith Strickland, founder of Making the Transition, joined other community groups, educators, and law enforcement officers to share ideas at Savannah's Break the Silos conference.
2: We came into the community trying to identify people who were doing good work and partnering them with the agency that had the assets and the influence. And every single person did the thing that they did best. And we worked together and a team. And you saw the results.
1: State Representative Carl Gilliard tells WSAV the long-term goal is a statewide approach.
3: We don't have to duplicate. We can also come together and fold those programs, those agencies, and those efforts under one banner.
1: He adds that the strategy must focus on prevention before young people get involved with gangs. I'm Rebecca Hughes.
0: The death of a university student is under investigation in Albany. Officers say 18-year-old Olivia Robinson was riding as a passenger in a moving vehicle when she jumped out along Newton Road early Saturday morning, leading to her death. She was reportedly a student at Albany State University. Details into what led to the incident are still being investigated. And commissioners in Chatham County are putting a hold on large-scale data centers. The board passed a moratorium on Friday, which will last roughly 5 months. It will only affect data centers of at least 10 megawatts. WSAV reports Commissioner Dean Kicklider introduced the moratorium as a year-long period, but the county attorney recommended a shorter time. I'm Thomas Cage.
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5: I'm Cody North with your Big Wolf News Update. More solar panels are coming to Eflin County. Georgia's Public Service Commission gave Georgia Power the green light to buy solar energy across local counties, and Eflin is receiving 78 megawatts. These solar panels are expected to be up and running in 2029 at the earliest.
0: I'm Thomas Cage, GNN Sports. The Falcons fell to the Steelers 20-13 from Pittsburgh to open up the new NFL season. Cooper Rush threw for one touchdown and two picks as Atlanta will try to bounce back in its home opener against Carolina on Sunday. Week two of the college football season is in the books. Georgia secured a win. Georgia Tech suffered a loss. Each school returns to action on Saturday. Georgia football is turning its eyes towards tougher upcoming games in the Southeastern Conference. The Bulldogs are heading up the road to play Arkansas at noon Saturday after scoring more than 130 points in their opening two games. The most recent came 2 days ago when UGA piled it on Western Kentucky 70-20. There's a new team sitting atop the latest college football coaches poll. Texas climbed two spots and is leading the nation. Georgia is still second. Alabama improved to 10th. The Braves failed to sweep the Phillies following a 9-4 loss at home. Atlanta still leads the NL East and will square off against the Cubs at Wrigley tonight. That's sports. I'm Thomas Cage with the Georgia News Network.
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9: Richard, the Weather Channel, sizzling summer sunshine continues here this afternoon. Readings in the mid-90s, heat index values around 105. Light northwesterly breeze, clear, warm, and sticky overnight tonight, low 73. Wind shift around to the east tomorrow, and we'll see temperatures around 92. Scattered showers and storms will be popping up in the afternoon and Wednesday. Bright sunny skies with afternoon highs near 90. Low 90 degree temperatures continue into Thursday.
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4: Richard Obedding at the Weather Channel. Sizzling summer sunshine continues here this afternoon. Readings in the mid-90s. Heat index values around 105. Light northwesterly breeze. Clear, warm, and sticky overnight tonight. Low 73. Wind shift around to the east tomorrow, and we'll see temperatures around 92. Scattered showers and storms will be popping up in the afternoon and Wednesday. Bright sunny skies with afternoon highs near 90. Low 90 degree temperatures continue into Thursday.
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4: Richard Webbing at the Weather Channel. Sizzling summer sunshine continues here this afternoon. Readings in the mid-90s. Heat index values around 105. Light northwesterly breeze. Clear, warm, and sticky overnight tonight. Low 73. Wind shift around to the east tomorrow, and we'll see temperatures around 92. Scattered showers and storms will be popping up in the afternoon and Wednesday. Bright sunny skies with afternoon highs near 90. Low 90 degree temperatures continue into Thursday.
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We had a great weekend, at least I hope you did. I know I did. And we are back, and we are back at it. We got great music coming up from Chicago, The Temptations, The Police, and more. 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

Chicago on the Big Wolf, you're the inspiration. So, in Romania, a man ended up in the hospital after he tried to swing from tree to tree to escape his wife and go out drinking. This man is my spirit animal. The wife had locked her 66-year-old husband in the bedroom, but he broke an arm, an ankle, and a leg when he slipped from a vine outside the window. So, darn, I'm sorry he got injured. I hope they let him have a pint in the hospital at least. Right now, it's

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So today is National Sober Day. Cheers, bro. I'll drink to that. Hey, you can listen to The Wolf live on the Big Wolf mobile app. It's free in the App Store and the Play Store. 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Right now, Van Morrison, Brown Eyed Girl.

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0: 1067. So, people are constantly suing companies and celebrities for things that clearly are not their fault. It's a problem in this country, and a lot of the time they get settlements just to avoid the cost of going to court. So, what are you waiting for? If you'd like to file your own frivolous lawsuit, we have a sponsor who might be able to help you out.
1: Frivolous lawsuits are costing people a fortune, so you may as well get in on the scam.
2: How?
1: By using the Lawsuit-O-Matic. 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

0: on your behalf, and it works just like Mad Libs. Try it.
1: Okay, I'm going to sue Oprah for $1 trillion and the moon because a lawn chair and a unicorn both attacked my rodeo clown with a pterodactyl, which melted him.
0: Cool. I'm ready to go to court. 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Using the court system for fun and profit since that lady spilled coffee on herself and got $1 million for it.
2: And now, the weather report.
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6: Richard of Weathering at the Weather Channel. Sizzling summer sunshine continues here this afternoon. Readings in the mid-90s. Heat index values around 105. Light northwesterly breeze. Clear, warm, and sticky overnight tonight. Low 73. Wind shift around to the east tomorrow, and we'll see temperatures around 92. Scattered showers and storms will be popping up in the afternoon and Wednesday. Bright sunny skies with afternoon highs near 90. Low 90-degree temperatures continue into Thursday.
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0: 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Bexley, playing the greatest hits of all time. 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

Monday on the Big Wolf, time of your life. Cody North here with you. So in our last break, we did a bit about frivolous lawsuits, and there are plenty of frivolous lawsuits out there. But at the end of the bit, it mentioned the McDonald's coffee lawsuit. And there are a lot of misconceptions about that lawsuit, so I figured I'd talk about that here on the air. Because whenever I hear people talk about it, they get the basic facts wrong. I've heard other DJs, including Broadway and Friends, just not understand what actually happened with Liebeck versus McDonald's restaurant. So, it was a highly publicized 1994 lawsuit against McDonald's, and a jury found McDonald's liable for injuries suffered by a 79-year-old woman, Stella Liebeck, because she spilled a cup of hot coffee on herself, and they awarded her about $2.8 million, which is $6.1 million in today's money. And it's like, why did she get so much money? She spilled coffee on herself. Wasn't that her fault? Well, on February 27th, 1992, the plaintiff, Stella Liebeck, age 79, purchased hot coffee from a McDonald's, accidentally spilled it on her lap, and suffered third-degree burns in her pelvic region. She was hospitalized for 8 days while undergoing skin grafts, and this was followed by 2 years of medical treatment. She sought to settle with McDonald's for $20,000 to cover her medical expenses. When McDonald's refused, she sued them, and she destroyed them in court. Why? Her attorneys argued that at 180 to 190 degrees, McDonald's coffee was defective and more likely to cause serious injury than coffee served at any other establishment. You see, McDonald's, they serve their coffee about 30 degrees hotter than other restaurants, so people wouldn't get as many refills. At least that's what I think the reason was, and that's what is widely believed to be the reason why they made their coffee stupidly, unnecessarily hot. And their cups were defective when you try to pop the lid off to put in cream and sugar, which I wouldn't. I take mine black. But anyway, it could cause the lid wouldn't move, and then it would give all at once, and it would cause coffee to spill. So that's why she won the lawsuit. Now, McDonald's appealed, and they were able to settle for an undisclosed amount. So she probably didn't get massive amounts of money when it was all said and done. But yeah, it wasn't as frivolous as it sounds because, McDonald's did end up reducing the temperature of their coffee. And yeah, there's no reason for coffee to ever

0: 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You know what football is, right? It's that thing on TV between all the online sports betting commercials.
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3M on the Big Wolf 96.7. So here's a question from the internet. What's a flirting technique that actually worked on you? The top answer, humor. I take the kind, funny guy over the dull hunk every time. Simple, but first date with this girl. At the end of the date, she asks me to walk her home. I offer to carry her leftovers. She says, no, but you can carry my hand. Made my heart flutter. We've been married for 2 years now. Hey, that girl was smooth. My mom had been trying to set me up with this guy she knew through her then boyfriend, but I was really hesitant because I'd just gotten out of a really bad relationship. My mom invited him to a day trip with us to the Boston Museum of Art. My mom and her boyfriend went off on their own, leaving this random guy and me to explore and get to know each other. To lighten the somewhat awkward tension, he proceeded to give me a tour in a surprisingly good Borat impression. That's the only time that's ever worked, I swear. We've been together 4 years now and are engaged. The first time my girlfriend ever messaged me, all she wrote was, my goodness, you're very attractive. Work like a charm. Hey, sometimes a simple approach is the best approach. Asking questions about myself. Genuine interest in me is very effective. Met my husband when he was a barista. After a few times coming in for coffee, he said, so, when are you going to have this for here? That's interesting. Hey, it worked. The little flirting goes a long way. Steely.

went down to Georgia. He was looking for a soul to steal. He was in a bind because he was way behind, and he was willing to make a deal. When he came across this young man sewing on a fiddle and playing it hot, and the devil jumped up on a hickory stump and said, "Boy, let me tell you what.

0: four seasons of the Big Wolf 96.7. Who loves you? I'm Cody North, and I love you. That's why I bring you awesome music. In the 4 o'clock hour, it's going to be Michael Jackson, Chilliwack, the Doobie Brothers, and more. Stay tuned. We also have your Big Wolf news update coming up.
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5: I'm meteorologist Scott Laurie Moore at the Weather Channel. The summer sizzle does not quite want to let go of us. We've got more 90s in the forecast throughout the work week, through the upcoming weekend, and even into early next week. And it's mid-September now. 73 degrees tonight. There's not much on radar tonight. Stray storm tomorrow, 91 degrees, and low 90s Wednesday, Thursday, and Friday.
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20: Georgia's U.S. Senate race heats up as Governor Brian Kemp officially backs Representative Mike Collins against incumbent John Ossoff. More from Thomas Cage.
21: With Election Day closing in, Georgia voters are weighing their choices in a tightly contested Senate battle. Republican Representative Mike Collins announced today that he had secured the backing of Governor Brian Kemp to challenge Democrat incumbent John Ossoff. At a press Q&A at Piedmont University's nursing facility, Collins did not mince words about his opponent for the Senate race.
22: John Ossoff has done nothing but make your life more expensive, less safe, and he's left this state worse off.
21: Both candidates are now gearing up to face off on the debate stage next month.
20: Meanwhile, U.S. Senator John Ossoff and former Atlanta Mayor Keisha Lance Bottoms, who is also running to become Georgia's next governor, spoke to more than 1,000 at the Georgia Theater yesterday. During his speech, Ossoff criticized his Republican opponent, Mike Collins, describing him as lacking character and integrity.
23: He was only a congressman because his daddy was a congressman. Surrounded at work and at home by neo-Nazis and white nationalists.
20: And sample ballots for the Georgia congressional, state, and governor's race in the general election will be available this Saturday, September 19th. The last day to register to vote is Monday, October 5th. Early voting runs from October 13th through the 30th, with election day on Tuesday, November 3rd. A Cedartown police officer in Northwest Georgia is facing a $1 million lawsuit for allegedly killing a miniature donkey named Hee-Haw during an unauthorized search of Ellsbury Riding and Farm in late August. The incident has caused outrage on social media over the donkey's death. Those named in the lawsuit have 30 days to respond. I'm Liz Kennedy.
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24: I'm Cody North with your Big Wolf News Update. More solar panels are coming to Eflin County. Georgia's Public Service Commission gave Georgia Power the green light to buy solar energy across local counties, and Eflin is receiving 78 megawatts. These solar panels are expected to be up and running in 2029 at the earliest.
21: I'm Thomas Cage, GNN Sports. Falcons fell to the Steelers 20-13 from Pittsburgh to open up the new NFL season. Cooper rushed through for one touchdown and two picks as Atlanta will try to bounce back in its home opener against Carolina on Sunday. Week 2 of the college football season is in the books. Georgia secured a win. Georgia Tech suffered a loss. Each school returns to action on Saturday. Georgia football is turning its eyes towards tougher upcoming games in the Southeastern Conference. The Bulldogs are heading up the road to play Arkansas at noon Saturday after scoring more than 130 points in their opening two games. The most recent came 2 days ago when UGA piled it on Western Kentucky 70-20. There's a new team sitting atop the latest college football coaches poll. Texas climbed two spots and is leading the nation. Georgia is still second. Alabama improved to 10th. The Braves failed to sweep the Phillies following a 9-4 loss at home. Atlanta still leads the NL East and will square off against the Cubs at Wrigley tonight. That's sports. I'm Thomas Gage with the Georgia News Network.
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18: I'm meteorologist Scott Laurie Moore at the Weather Channel. The summer sizzle does not quite want to let go of us. We've got more 90s in the forecast throughout the work week, through the upcoming weekend, and even into early next week. And it's mid-September now. 73 degrees tonight. There's not much on radar tonight. Stray storm tomorrow, 91 degrees, and low 90s Wednesday, Thursday, and Friday.
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4 o'clock hour. Chilliwack is coming up in just a couple seconds. We also have music on the way from Badfinger, the Doobie Brothers, and more. We're the Big Wolf 96.7, bringing you the greatest hits of all time right here out of Baxley, Georgia.

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0: Mike Collins doubled health insurance premiums, and he's attacking your retirement. 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
3: Senator Ossoff passed the law that would cap the price of insulin at $35 a month.
0: Now, John Ossoff's fighting to ban insurance companies from denying the health care you need.
4: I'm John Ossoff, candidate for Senate, and I approve this message.
0: Paid for by John Ossoff for Senate.

Old names are new again. Parents are gravitating toward classic vintage names these days. According to a new report from baby monitoring company Nanny, some of the trendiest names include, let me look at the top five for you. Number five, Leo. Four, Charlie. Three, Charlotte. Two, Henry. And number one is Jack. So there you go. The classics are in. I like it. I like it a lot. I think that is a good, good thing because some of these names I've been seeing are a little silly. I'm not saying that unique names are necessarily bad. In fact, they can be awesome. But some of them, a little discretion goes a long way. Ray Parker Jr. on the Big Wolf. Ghostbusters.

0: 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Don't forget, you can listen to us live online, WUFE967.com. So today's historical reenactment takes us all the way back to when Walt Disney was recognized by President Johnson for the impact he had on his country. On September 14th, 1964, Walt Disney received the Presidential Medal of Freedom. Take a listen.
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0: September 14th, 1964. Walt Disney is awarded the Presidential Medal of Freedom at the White House.
1: Walt Disney, you just won the Medal of Freedom. What are you going to do?
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0: Sade on the Big Wolf 96.7 Smooth Operator. We have awesome music on the way here on the Big Wolf 96.7 from the Village People, Pink Floyd, and Santana. I hope you'll stay tuned, my friend. And hey, if you're just getting off work, then drive home safely, my friend. Here's your Big Wolf weather.
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4: 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We've got more 90s in the forecast.

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Cody North chilling here with you. And hey, would you look at that? The workday is over. We made it through Monday, my friend. At least those of us doing the 9-to-5 grind made it through Monday. And hey, that is something. We've got CCR, Chicago, and Hart on the way here on the Big Wolf 96.7 and online WUFE967.com and on the free Big Wolf mobile app available in the Apple App Store and the Google Play Store. So, are you looking for an easy way to declutter without spending like an entire

weekend organizing. Try the close your eyes and pick method. The idea comes from a Redditor on the declutter sub, and the idea is very simple. Close your eyes, randomly grab an item from your closet, and pay attention to your reaction. If your first thought is, why do I still own this? Or, I don't really like wearing this. Throw it away, or, take it to a thrift store, okay? That's how you declutter. It's simple, but not necessarily easy. You just got to kind of rip it off like a Band-Aid. Pink Floyd on the Big Wolf, 96.7. It's a classic. One of the greatest songs from one of the greatest albums of all time. It's another brick in the...

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0: 96.7, the song is called Barracuda. So, if you love candy corn, like really love candy corn to the point of wanting to smell like it, now you can. Brock's Candy is launching a new perfume called Ode to Candy Corn, inspired by its classic Halloween candy, and the fragrance features notes of vanilla, sponge sugar, and honey, designed to capture the sweet taste of the iconic tri-colored treat. Wow, doesn't that just get your taste buds aflutter? The perfume will be sold online only through candycornseason.com in two limited releases on September 22nd and then October 1st with a price tag of $22. And this is not a paid advertisement. I just thought this was funny, so I figured I would talk about it on my show. You know, why smell like Old Spice when you can smell like candy corn?
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Slash on the Big Wolf 96.7 Rock the Casbah. So, do you ever feel drained after a big event? Even something kind of fun and kind of easy, like, you know, attending your cousin's wedding or, you know, like a family reunion, you know, an online meeting, a long conversation. Experts say you may be experiencing a quote-unquote emotional hangover. So it has nothing to do with booze. It's not a literal hangover. The term describes the mental and physical exhaustion that follows an intensely emotional event, whether it's happy or stressful or just kind of long, and you have to stay dialed in for a long time to keep up with the conversation. It just kind of drains your social battery. Psychologists say big feelings activate the nervous system and require a lot of energy to process, and that can leave you feeling wiped out long after the moment passed. Go figure. The good news is recovery is similar to a real hangover. Get lots of sleep, eat well, stay hydrated, and give yourself some grace, and maybe have an actual drink. I don't know. All in those.

0: Coming up here on The Big Wolf, music from Queensryche, 10cc, Kenny Loggins, The Beach Boys, and more. We're The Big Wolf, 96.7, coming to you out of Baxley. Thanks for hanging out.
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5: I'm meteorologist Scott Laurie Moore at the Weather Channel. The summer sizzle does not quite want to let go of us. We've got more 90s in the forecast throughout the work week, through the upcoming weekend, and even into early next week. And it's mid-September now. 73 degrees tonight. There's not much on radar tonight. Stray storm tomorrow, 91 degrees, and low 90s Wednesday, Thursday, and Friday.
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Wainwright on the Big Wolf with a banger, a classic. That's Silent Lucidity on the Big Wolf 96.7. I'm Cody North here with you for the last hour of today's edition of The Wolf Den. Glad you're along for the journey. So, the X Factor. It seems that that old flame can add some spark to your current relationship. What am I talking about? A new study finds that occasionally reminiscing, occasionally looking back fondly on a past relationship may not be bad for your current one. Researchers found that people who occasionally reminisced about an ex tended to be more satisfied in their current relationship. So some nostalgia about your old flame doesn't mean that your new flame is going to burn out. You know, you can connect your past and present selves, and that can reinforce personal growth and strengthen appreciation for the relationship you're in now. In other words, a little trip down memory lane can give your current romance a boost. Go figure. 10cc.

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Big Wolf 96.7, that's the Eagles' Victim of Love. While there's been a bunch of chatter about guys relying on AI to guide their health decisions, a new survey found that plenty of men are getting information and inspiration from real human beings on social media. The survey found 39% of men have tried health trends seen online, and one-third admit to taking supplements or performance enhancers promoted on social media. Now, if it's just supplements, that's one thing, but don't be doing steroids now. The results are mixed when guys are scrolling their social media. 73% feel motivated by online fitness content, but 44% admit to comparing their bodies to unrealistic, often photoshopped and enhanced online images. Whether from AI or social media, it seems the best approach to involve, maybe some common sense and maybe some getting off the internet and just existing in the real world for a while. Seriously. Air Supply on the Big Wolf. Even the nights are better.

0: The Big Wolf 96.7, it's the end of the world as we know it. Hey, we got great music coming up for you in just a bit. Phil Collins, Go West, Madonna, The Stones. We've got one more commercial break for you, and then we're going to be commercial free for a good while. So, hey, stay with The Wolf. Right now, it's your Big Wolf weather.
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5: I'm meteorologist Scott Laurie Moore at the Weather Channel. The summer sizzle does not quite want to let go of us. We've got more 90s in the forecast throughout the work week, through the upcoming weekend, and even into early next week. And it's mid-September now. 73 degrees tonight. There's not much on radar tonight. Stray storm tomorrow, 91 degrees. And low 90s Wednesday, Thursday, and Friday.
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